0: stick to that.
1: Can't fade us to black. So I'm coming back, coming back, coming back, coming back. Cause it hurts like the end of the world. And like betrayal, like betrayal of the soul I've never thought of before. So I'm coming back, coming back, till between my legs. Forget what I said.

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I'm riding dirty trying to get filthy. Pablo, Picasso, Rocco's, real keys. Graduated to the MoMA. And I did all of this without a diploma. Graduated from the

0: Too much money to be in the streets. Too much money to spend all on me. La Migra!
1: FM Hamanasu Japan 76.1